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0: 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My name's Mikey V. Got my big bro, Frankie V, with me and our bestie, Gianna.
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1: When to tip, when not to tip. Do you tip at a self-serve place? And we asked that question because there's this video going viral right now. Her name is Naira. She walked in, she was on TikTok, and she posted a video. We'll get to that audio in a second. But she walked into a Froyo place, and it was self-serve. She created the whole thing herself, and when she went to check out, they asked if she wanted to leave a tip.
2: Go into the Froyo shop. You grab your own cup. You fill your own Froyo. I did my own toppings. I used Apple Pay, so nobody even had to grab my card to take my payment. And then the screen goes, how much would you like to tip? Who would I tip? No one even had to grab my debit card out of my hand to process the payment. This was self-service from start to finish.
3: She brings up a really good point. Like, yeah. When we start to think about it. I will say for me,
4: yeah,
3: if I get prompted to tip, I at least tip 10%, but I don't know why I do that.
5: Yeah. It's like we just got used to it at this point, but we got to start thinking, who are we tipping?
1: Who are you? Because, you know, you're tipping for your service, but you're the one doing the service, so who are you tipping at that point in time? Like, if you have a great server at a restaurant, you tip them for working hard and making that food come out perfectly and whatnot. You made it. Like, what if I made a bad froyo? Do I not tip because it looks stupid? Like, you know, like,
3: then it's spinning. Subway, you do tip, but they made your sub.
5: They're making it. I used to get froyo all the time growing up. And yes, I made it. I put it in the cup. I put the toppings on. Like, I'm not tipping anyone standing there. I did it.
3: Can you add a tip prompt to, like, anything?
5: I think so.
3: Like at the grocery store, could you say like,
1: oh my gosh.
5: I think we're going to get to that point. All right.
3: Would you tip in this scenario, because the video has gone viral, frozen yogurt, you made your own yogurt. There was somebody like working the register, but apparently they didn't even take your card because you tapped your phone or tapped your Apple Pay. Are you tipping in this scenario? Hit us up on Instagram at VBros on air. We'll talk more about this next inside group chat.
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1: Hey, Kendra, you're new to town, you said. Have you made any friends?
2: Yeah, no, I have not made any new friends yet. It's kind of not really that easy when you're an adult.
3: No.
1: It's true. It's more difficult. There's a test that they say when you're an adult trying to find new friends. It's called the 2 beers and a puppy test. Have you heard this?
2: No, I haven't.
0: 2 beers and a puppy.
3: Sounds fun.
0: Yeah.
1: So it's a friendship test, and it comes down to 2 questions when you meet somebody to decide if they're worthy of being a friend of yours. First is, would you actually want to hang out with them and have a couple of drinks? Or do you think they'd get annoying fast?
2: That's interesting.
1: And 2, would you trust them enough to watch your puppy?
0: That's actually great.
2: Oh, wow.
0: That is a great way to test somebody.
1: So they say it's the 2 things, right? Yeah. Enjoyment and trust. Enjoyment with the drinks. Would they get annoying when they get drunk? And could you trust them with something that's valuable to you? And if the answer is yes to both, boom, adult friendships are made. But if 1 of the 2 is a failure, you move on to the next.
0: See, to debunk it a little bit, I think that would be a lot of fun for a couple of drinks, but I am not trustworthy, like, watch your dog.
3: Really?
0: But I think I'm a good friend.
3: Yeah.
0: That's true. Like, I don't think I'm going to go watch Frankie's dog.
3: Yeah.
1: I don't think I'd want Mikey to watch my dog.
0: But I would hope you want to have a drink or two with me.
3: Yeah.
2: That's actually a good point. I wouldn't want Mikey watching my dog either.
3: Yeah, Mikey.
0: Well, good news, guys. I'm not for hire.
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0: 104.5 SNX, West Michigan's number one hit music station. It's the V-Bros, Mikey V, Frankie V, and Gianna.
1: We're talking about this video that went viral on TikTok of a girl that went to a self-serve Froyo shop. She did everything herself. She even paid by herself. No one was there, and the thing still prompted her to leave a tip.
0: So, Sydney, in that scenario, are you expected a tip?
2: I would still give a tip. I'm a big tipper. I used to be a waitress. I don't want to do that job. As long as they have a good attitude, I'll just throw in a tip. Anyway.
0: All right, so if they're in a good mood and they're bubbly and they're making you feel good about your ice cream, you're tipping.
2: Yeah, for sure.
0: All right, thank you for joining group chat. Now, Ashley, if you were at a self-service, like frozen yogurt shop, would you tip at the end?
3: No. That's the key right there, self-serve. That means no tip is required. A tip is for service, and that's you're not paying service if you're just paying your money for your ice cream.
1: Oh, true. Self-serve, tip yourself.
0: How much are you tipping yourself, Gianna?
1: I guess the Froyo would be the tip to myself, my little treat for the day.
0: Talking about this video, it went viral of a girl who's asking, if I go to a frozen yogurt spot and I serve myself, do I need to tip?
1: It's a good question.
0: Nikki, you're inside group chat.
4: I mean, on the one hand, it's like somebody's got to be supplying food at the self-serve place, so I guess you'd be tipping for that. But if you're the one that's doing the service, I don't see why you got to.
0: So you're saying that there's got to be somebody like filling the toppings and putting the Oreos in the buckets, and that person gets
1: the test.
4: I mean, are you tipping a machine? Like, I don't know. Like, I don't really think so.
1: Yeah, I didn't even think about that. And I used to work in an ice cream store, so not only did we have to physically scoop, we had to replenish the toppings, put the actual Froyo stuff into the machine.
0: But at a grocery store, you don't tip even though they fill the
1: touche, Mikey.
0: Touche, Mikey. All right, wait, we will continue the conversation. I'm curious your thoughts. Hit us up on Instagram. We have a video about this up now at VBros on air.

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0: 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It's the V Bros. My name is Mikey V. Got my big bro Frankie V with me and our bestie Gianna.
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0: 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It's the V Bros, Mikey V, alongside my big bro, Frankie V, and our bestie, Gianna.
1: Dominic Fike right there with Baby Doll at number three.
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2: 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We got Amanda on with us. Which brother do you want to play against, Mikey V or Frankie V?
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2: Mikey V, the first person to answer two questions right wins. I hope you both watched the AMAs last night, because that's what the questions are about. Amanda, you get the first one. Amanda.
3: Okay.
2: At the AMAs last night, what girl group did their very first AMA appearance in 20 years, even though they just canceled their reunion tour?
3: I think that was the Pussycat Dolls.
2: Amanda, that was the Pussycat Dolls. 1 point for you.
4: Well done, well
2: done. Over to you, Mikey V. Mikey, also at the AMAs. You look so nervous. Frankie's laughing too. What artist won Best Rock Alternative Song? He had a very rainy performance, and his real name is Shane Michael Boose.
5: Rock Alternative.
1: Post Malone.
2: That would be incorrect. Amanda, would you want to steal that for the win by any chance?
3: No.
2: Okay. It was Somber. Somber's real name is Shane Michael Boose.
4: SMB, that's where you get Somber from. Shane Michael Boose, the three letters.
2: There
4: that's how
2: you go.
4: Their name. Somber.
2: All right. It is back over to Amanda. If you get this right, you'll be the winner. Amanda, what pop girly had the most AMA nominations last night with 8? She also holds the record for the most AMA wins in history, but last night she went home with 0 out of 8 wins.
3: Oh, geez. I'm going to have to say Taylor Swift.
2: Amanda, that is correct!
1: Woo!
2: Taylor
4: well done.
2: Swift! Amanda, you're officially smarter than Mikey V. Congrats!
4: Well done.
3: Yes, all right.
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1: This is great for anybody trying to move up in the corporate world. Michelle, there's one secret to a successful career. Are you ready for this?
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1: It is the easiest thing that I think all of us fail at from time to time.
0: Okay. Is it dress the part?
1: It is not dressing the part, no. It's one thing you know, and I'll just give it to you. It's no complaining. Everybody has complaints at the office, but it might be best to avoid sharing them with coworkers. It's good to get the negative emotions off your chest by venting to close friends or family members. But don't vent your emotions that are bothering you at work to other coworkers, because that will get back around and get you in some trouble.
3: 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I can only do it during family time, though.

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1: Brenda, any guesses as to what the dirtiest room in your house is?
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3: Bathroom, okay.
2: Obviously, there's so many germs there.
4: Do not tell me the bedroom.
1: You know, it's not the bathroom. Mikey V, it is the bedroom.
4: What?
1: Your bedroom is the dirtiest place. It's not the bathroom, the attic, or the basement. The dirtiest is a bedroom. You ask why? Well, the bedding, the carpets, the curtains, they trap more dust than anything else. So they're bringing in all the little mites and all the little dust, and that's starting to grow in there. Then, oftentimes, your pets sleep on the floor or in your bed. So they're bringing in the germs from the outside and laying in your room.
4: Yeah.
1: And finally, a lot of times you have your dirty clothes that you just throw on the floor as well. So you're bringing everything that's dirty into your bedroom and you leave it there. So you scrub down the bathroom and you scrub down the basement, but oftentimes you forget to scrub down your bedroom.
0: I would say I'm going to go home right now and immediately clean my room, but that would be a lie.
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0: 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It's the V Bros. Mine is Mikey V. Got my big bro Frankie V with me and our bestie Gianna.
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1: Hey, Jessica, what do you prefer to put on your hot dog? What makes for the perfect hot dog?
2: Perfect hot dog. Literally just plain ketchup.
0: Wait, this is wild.
3: What?
0: I had a dream last night that I had a hot dog. And it just came back to me right now.
3: I mean, tis the season for glizzy.
1: And what was on that hot dog, Mikey V, in your dream? What was on that one that made it such a perfect?
0: There was mustard. I'm usually a ketchup mustard, person, but in my dream, mustard, there was mustard. I don't know why.
3: I'm fully loaded. Ketchup, mustard, relish, onions, like the chopped up onions. Delicious.
1: Have you ever tried this, though? You can actually Google it, and they say, like, what are the best things to put on or crazy suggestion to put on? People actually have put grilled pineapple on their hot dog. Ooh. Kimchi, cream cheese.
3: Oh, kimchi!
1: Peanut butter, fried spam, mac and cheese, also Frito chips have all been put on hot dogs before.
2: I was thinking mac and cheese. Yeah. I definitely was.
3: I think Disney World has those like mac and cheese hot dogs. I feel I've had one, but I have had a kimchi dog, and they're kimchi really dog. Yummy.
0: Okay, I'll let you guys know tomorrow what I dream about tonight.
1: Perfect.
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0: 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It's the V Bros. My name's Mikey V. Got my big bro, Frankie V, with me, and our bestie, Gianna.
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1: House tour from Sabrina Carpenter. It's Angelina. We are the new hit list. This is one of my favorite artists I discovered on TikTok. Bella Kay. I love it.

0: 104.5 SNX, West Michigan's number one hit music station. You want to hear something? Hit me up on the Gram, X, TikTok. I'm at Angelina on air. Getting blown up for this one. Monsta X, Heal on the new hit list.
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104.5 SNX. What up, I'm Angelina, the new hit list. I appreciate you kicking it with me, discovering new music. Hope you have a great rest of your night. It's been real. I'm going to leave you with Olivia Rodrigo. 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
1: What if you got a present from your significant other? 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Ooh, we're getting into it next on Ask Buster. 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Hang on.

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0: 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You're about to meet Tori on Ask Buster. Tori is not a girl's girl. You're going to hate Tori. Although there might be some people that identify with her. We'll break it all down next. We'll talk to her. Ask Buster's on the way.
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13: There's a little rumor that R-rated comedies are dead, which is why Scary Movie is back. But we do want to apologize to the few people who may get their feelings hurt. White people, black people, off-white people, Mexicans, Diddy's cleaning lady.
14: How long is this gonna take?
13: There's just a few more. First Amendment, Second Amendment, stoners, people named Chet, mama, yo mama, my mama, all mamas in general. And last but not least, white people.
15: Scary Movie. Rated R. Under 17, not admitted without parent.
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0: 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Do you have any of those friends that are like experts on everything? They always got to give you a little fun fact and you're like, shut up. Like, for example, you got any friends that'll be like, oh, it's not good to charge your cell phone overnight because it's bad for the battery. Well, that is a myth. As a matter of fact, I have the top five smartphone myths that you can rebuttal that expert friend of yours with, and I'm going to run through it next.
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Hey, something big is coming back, and if you're a millennial, you are going to trip out over this. It's going to bring back a lot of memories. And it's also with one of your favorite brands if you're a millennial. I'll explain everything that's coming back

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0: 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This gave me the heebie-jeebies because I had a couple of these at brunch over the weekend. Did you know today, in 1771, a Swedish king by the name of Adolf Frederick reportedly died after a massive feast with 14 cinnamon buns? So you're saying 13 is the cutoff?
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3: So my mom goes to the hairstylist to get her hair done, and she just swaps a trim, you know, like, I don't know, just past the shoulders or whatever. 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
10: Partly cloudy and mostly sunny conditions today, and today is going to represent the only chance of a shower out there. High temperature warm, 83. Any evening showers dissipate tonight, mostly clear sky and a low right around 53. I'm Storm 2 Maine meteorologist Matt Kirkwood tracking West Michigan's weather.
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5: This is Mojo's Back in the Day.
18: Back in the Day. What year did this stuff happen?
6: The Lions were really good in this year, number one in the NFC.
0: You know, we're proud to be 15-2 NFC North Division champs.
6: And the big song was from Dua Lipa. What year was this? Montana?
4: It was 2024.
6: Yes, it was. Yeah, Montana.
15: Nice.
6: Did not sound confident on that one, but you got it. Congratulations.
4: Thank you.
6: What was it? Did you Google Lions best in the NFC, or what did you
4: No, I actually went to the Lions game against the Vikings that clinched the NFC.
6: Yeah, okay.
4: So I was actually there.
6: I think you were at it.
4: It was pretty easy for me.
6: Kevin and I were there with our great buddy George over at Six Salon. Took us to that game.
3: That was a different game.
6: Oh,
3: we were with Luke and one of his friends.
6: Oh, with Luke and one of his buddies. Okay.
3: Seeing a confetti fall down. That was a great night.
6: Here we got Niall Horan tickets for you. Niall Horan happening in 2027. March 19th, 2027 at Little Caesars Arena. I don't know if you heard us yesterday talking about this show is like a year away. Or a little less than a year away.
4: Yeah.
6: You got tickets. Congratulations.
4: Oh, thank you. I'm a huge fan of your show and Niall Horan, so this is pretty good.
6: Oh, we love
3: All
6: you
3: right.
6: for that.
3: You could only go to one live show. Are you coming to see us live, or are you going to hear Niall?
4: I'm so sorry. I'm going to see Niall.
3: Oh,
6: I love
3: She's
6: it.
3: Done.
6: No, that's good.
15: I like her honesty.
6: Honestly, Montana, I would have done the same thing. Maybe not Niall Horan, but I would have picked Harry Styles instead. All right.
4: Oh, there you go.
6: Hey, hang on the phone, and Lydia's going to get your information.
4: Okay.
6: We have Chris Brown and Usher tickets. Text Chris, C-H-R-I-S, to 95500, and you can win tickets. They're going to be at Ford Field, three shows coming up here in just a couple of months in July, right around the 4th. Text Chris to 95500, as simple as that, and you have a chance to win.
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18: Partly cloudy and mostly sunny conditions today, and today is going to represent the only chance of a shower out there. High temperature, warm, 83. Any evening showers dissipate tonight, mostly clear sky, and a low right around 53. I'm Storm 2 Main Meteorologist Matt Kirkwood tracking West Michigan's weather.
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0: He cheated on his wife with you, and now you're going to be together forever?
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0: John Molinar. 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
7: Partly cloudy and mostly sunny conditions today, and today is going to represent the only chance of a shower out there. High temperature, warm, 83. Any evening showers dissipate tonight, mostly clear sky, and a low right around 53. I'm Storm 2 Main Meteorologist Matt Kirkwood tracking West Michigan's weather.
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104.5 is the next West Michigan's number one music station, Acrisure Amphitheater. Tonight, you want to go see Kid Cudi live. 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

my Canadian Lakes 4th of July trip. I'm going to be at Canadian Lakes for 4th of July. So if you're going to be in the area and you want to share some s'mores, let me know. It's 104.5 SNX. I love summer. Summer is almost here. It feels like it's here, though. It's Doja Cat.

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right, fill in the blank. It's Middays with Mike on 104.5 SNX. At a certain age, you should blank. You don't necessarily have to tell me the age, but what do you think you should be doing at a certain age? 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

With Mike on Air, Mike on Instagram. Jump in on Story Wars right now. If you've never played, we do something called Where You At Wednesday. Your chance to shout out wherever you're at, wherever you're listening. If you're at work, it's a good move.

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0: West Michigan's number one music station. My name is Mike. All right, so the World Cup is around the corner here. We have tickets to the June matches, okay, in Toronto. We're going to be giving those away both tomorrow night at The Score at 6 p.m. with Schmitty, and then next Thursday, the 4th, at The Score with me, again at 6 p.m. So tomorrow is your first chance. Schmitty going to be live at The Score over on West River in the East Beltline, like right there, if you've never been before, starting at 6 o'clock with your chance to win tickets to the World Cup. We're also going to have concert tickets. We're going to have a bunch of other prizes to get you hooked up with. We'll be hanging out there from 6 to 8, I believe, tomorrow night at The Score, and then Thursday, June 4th. So if you can't make tomorrow, make sure you head over June 4th.
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20: 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We the Unhoused is a podcast that's changing the narrative. I'm Theo Henderson, and I created this show while I was unhoused on the streets of Los Angeles. We've grown into a two-time Webby Award winning

0: say.
1: There's an old saying in Tennessee. 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

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It's the next Middays with Mike, where it tells you, based on the show you watch, this is your personality. My wife is into that off-campus show, which is like teenagers playing hockey or maybe college students playing hockey and then like love, right? What does this say about her? Leon Thomas, Chris Brown. I hear it's good. It's 104.5.

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It's Schmitty. Happy Kid Cudi Day. Tonight, AcroSure Amphitheater. I've got your absolute last chance to win tickets next.

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Okay, so how do we support these guys? Have you heard of Hoodies? It's a group of K-pop dancers from right here in Grand Rapids. They've got 11 members. They're now headed to South Korea in a few months to perform in a international competition. This is pretty BA. 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

0: 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It's Schmitty, and yes, I am still putting together my outfit for Kesha. I have until August, and it's got a lot of pieces coming together on this one.
1: Wake up.

0: 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We are West Michigan's number one hit music station. It's Schmitty. It's a Wine About It Wednesday. 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
1: 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And all winter, they're complaining about how cold it is. Like, pick a season and just stop.
0: Honey, we live in Michigan. 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
1: That was the new Drake. 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You know what? 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I could be-

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0: What's up, guys? It's Schmitty. We're talking about summer travel, since we can finally fantasize about it. Where we're going, we're flying, road tripping. But I want to know about the nightmares, right? We got a talk back about a girl that brought her sewing kit in her carry-on and got stopped and strip searched by the TSA over the tiny scissors. Now I'm just doing you the favor of saving you that kind of nightmare. 770-8104. Hey, Craig.
1: I was driving across the country and took a wrong turn. 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
0: See, and I bet you were driving with somebody that was giving you like north, south, east, west directions. 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

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It's Schmitty. Shout out to my friends at the Aperture Amphitheater. I get to go to Kid Cudi tonight and check out their new VIP area, which I guarantee is probably how you're going to want to do those shows. Make sure you follow me at Schmidt in the Mitt. I have a ton of behind the scenes stuff to let you know how it goes. It's

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1: Yo, appreciate you rocking, of course, on a Wednesday afternoon. My name is EJ. Hey, how long do you wait before you ask someone to be your partner? 1 month, 2 months, 3 months? Can we get to the bottom of this right quick? Hit me up.

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1: Yo, you already know. You got EJ on a Wednesday afternoon. We're trying to figure out how long you wait before you ask someone to be your partner. 1 month, 2 months, 3 months, 6 months? How do you feel? Hit me up. 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
1: Am I the only person that feels like a low-key baddie whenever I get a haircut? 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

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What up? It is EJ. 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
1: Yo, appreciate you rocking. My name is EJ. 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
1: I gotta say, this is so bad. 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
1: Yo, what up? It is EJ. So coming up, I got to tell you about this Florida Lyft driver who apparently used AI to do this. This story is diabolical. We will break it down in just a few. Hang on.

Yo, 104.5 SNX, you know you'll always have access to the play button. What up, it is EJ. 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
1: Hey, what up? It is EJ. Coming up, I got to tell you about this Florida Lyft driver who apparently used AI to do this, and this story is wild. We'll break it down next. Hang on.
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1: So I just got finished reading something that says coffee can be good for anxiety. 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
1: I've been obsessed with following this story on TikTok. So there's this girl, I don't know her real name, but her username is called Slightly Off Balance on TikTok. So she's from Florida. She's driving around, when all of a sudden she gets pulled over. Now, this is why the officer pulled her over, he says.
2: Why are you being pulled over? The city of Lake Worth, today we're doing an operation for distracted driving. You drove past me holding the phone with your right hand, manipulating that phone. I mean, I saw you
3: so
2: with the phone.
3: Obviously not. So you want to just call this a day?
2: Or? I don't want to call it a day. You had a hand up manipulating.
3: You just said
2: phone.
3: My right hand.
2: Well, I thought I saw you with your right hand. You
3: so
2: had
3: you
2: a hand
3: didn't.
2: Up.
1: So she doesn't have a right hand. She's an amputee.
0: No way.
1: Yes.
0: Oh,
1: so
0: I wasn't following at first. Oh my
1: gosh. That's why she laughed and said, do you want to just call this a day? She raises up her arm that is without a hand and says, I definitely didn't have a phone in my right hand like the officer said.
0: And then clearly her left hand had to be driving the car.
1: Correct. So they keep going back and forth, back and forth. The officer doubles down. He's like, well, I saw you with a phone in maybe your other hand. They're going back and forth, back and forth. And then she says this.
2: Did you not have your phone on your hand?
3: I did not.
2: You did not have your phone on your hand?
3: I did not.
2: Hand to God, you did not have phone on your hand.
3: Hand to God.
2: The other hand to God, you don't have phone on your hand.
0: Other hand to God. Hold on.
1: So you have to just
0: hold on. Did you say other hand to God?
2: The other hand to God. You don't have one hand.
1: Correct. You have to, guys, the video.
4: She has one hand. She doesn't have a other
1: hand. It's like so funny, but it's not funny. She's making light of the situation.

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